0: can, cause like I've been to, you know, Paris, Beirut, you know, I've been to Iraq, Iran, Eurasia, you know, I speak very, very fluent Spanish. Todo está bien chévere.
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You ruined it now. 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

0: Satan, Judas, Deborah,
1: scripted prophets.
0: One phone tap, hatred for a soul I ain't never seen live. Carved out my features with the simplest of math. E equals everything eventually ends, everyone's dead.

0: see.
1: Light went in the air. 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Fighting through fallacy, scribbling my notes. Back to my salary, money don't fold. Brushing my fro. One man's trash be the other man's gold. Zoom through with the Ray-Bans on static. Hip hop's answer to the magic. Jingle bells rang, Santa Claus hold down snow on demand. 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Cook 'em like holidays, Billy Boy brag. 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

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If grief had teeth, eating away at him in the dark. Swallowed chunks of regret. It's go to a soul in days. Think I need someone. Think I need someone. Think I need someone. 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
1: Der Umzug nach Portugal war für ihn weit mehr als ein Tapetenwechsel, erzählt Pete Camber. 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

Every night fucks every day up. 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Back when Boswell and Percy had it active. 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